It's not you, it's me. I need a little time, a little space, a place to find myself again, you know. Oh yeah, I know goodbye when I hear it.

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But you know I'll always come back. And then she kisses me.

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Planet Earth, made out of dust, a big ball of metal condemned to rust. Pray, let your soul be free, find out how to heal a bleeding wound. Don't stand around, life could be paradise, peace on earth is what I find.